Do you love me? Do you love me? Do you love me? Do you love me? Do you love me? Do you love me?

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The nuttiest sound around. So if you're coming off the street and you're beginning to feel the heat, well, listen, Buster, you better start to move your feet to the rockinest, rock-steady beat of madness.

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Shoot off at the mouth. I never had a group of friends before. I promise that I'll make y'all proud.

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1: I hope you're doing fine. I know we had our problems, but never mind.